0: 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Tu radio.
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2: This next song was made popular by the incredible Jackson 5. 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

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First of all, we've been in town for about 3 days. I've never in my life spent a more enjoyable 3 days than I have in Oslo. It's absolutely fantastic. You people have been so nice. 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You're sensational. 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And you know, I know you've come a long way from this, from Trondheim and everywhere. I can't hear you.

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2: Walk with me through the boneyard. I know you like to play hard, you know.

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We store serotonin from the moments between comas. By the way, I still have your letter. 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

0: What's up, though? 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
1: Now, here comes the music.
0: La música sigue llegando y esta vez nos hace bailar. Oigamos a How to Dance por Bingo Boys y Princesa.
1: Okay, all you need is some patience and a little practice, and you'll soon be disco dancing with the best. 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
1: Whenever I call you friend, I begin to think I understand.

so were those who did the fighting. In World War II, the average age of the combat soldier was 26. In Vietnam, he was 19. 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